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Tomorrow morning, Final Vinyl will be featuring Pink Floyd, Wish You Were Here. Released September 12, 1975, their ninth studio album from Pink Floyd. Hailed among one of the greatest albums of all time, the record reached number one in both the U.S. and the U.K. and has since sold over 20 million copies worldwide. Join us for Final Vinyl tomorrow morning at 8 a.m. brought to you.

Classic Rock 95 KQDS. That's the Outlaws. Chris Allen, I'm out of here. I'll be back at noon tomorrow. Make sure you join me. Here's Heart on KQ.

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0: For between one and three. Whoever guesses it gets to be king of the car.
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1: Yes, and neither would you, Derek, this star nonsense.
0: Yes, yes.
1: Now, which is it?
0: I'm sure of it.

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The Chester Bowl Fall Fest is coming up, number 42, on Saturday the 19th. Week from today, Ron Burgundy, from 9:30 until 4:30. Enjoy live music, food, games, vendors, and more at Chester Bowl Park. 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

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Styx and Heart are going to start off the 5 o'clock hour for you right now. Somebody to Love, Jefferson Airplane on KQ. When